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1: 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The 434 is on scene. 9 and 29. Male broke the car window.
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0: Se va. 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
1: 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Tom Robert 548705, key number 548705.
0: Can we return our caller, Courtney Yard, age 33 out of Ashland. Valid negative.
1: Yes, please.
0: 2026, break for 111, go ahead.
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33310 KXB 3310. We'll be on Eastbound 30 near 11 Road.

0: Dispatch 36. We received a call from a Jonathan Meade. Guys, he's at the group home on Portage. Stated he's on probation and hears officers in his head for smoking. He is refusing to speak to an officer, but was kind of all over the place. We have history of with him. He's Highway 74.
1: Okay, I'm in route.
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1: George Paul William, 9964. George Paul William, 1964. 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
0: 1684 Mechanicsburg, lot 13 for Shalmar. Suicide hotline on 19. They advise there's a 16-year-old female there, Emily Dix, who's harmed herself today. I'm requesting a welfare check on her.
1: He's in the dispatch. He can catch me as well.
0: Clear. She told the hotline that she has voices in her head telling her to kill herself and others. She cut herself with scissors across her arm and stomach. We are going to get a 29 and wrap.
1: Copy.
0: 5:45.

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1: 14 copies.

0: showing possibly a fake code 40. Like, well, so at the park, the caller did notify the principal of the school. The caller is available tonight.
1: That's what I'll be now.
0: 9:48.

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1: Yeah, 966 Washington.
0: 5.
2: 47, dispatch.
0: 47.
2: You know, I just thought they can pull up here, I'll talk to them.
0: Clear.
2: 36, we're not going to need them, correct?

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1: 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The Oak Hill and Highland.
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0: 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Caller does not know his whereabouts. Break.
1: Pat.
0: They're going to call back in when that individual returns home. You can go ahead and close it out, document it for now.
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2: 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He's solid negative.
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2: Well, it seems to be 33, 147,
1: put me EOS. 21-5, have a good evening.
3: 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I'll be checking the area for them.

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0: 618. 378.
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0: 735.
1: 735.
0: 13. All units, 2200.

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1: 32.
0: You're 25, meet with a Devin Walker Row, reference to traffic incident that occurred near the Milltown Professional Building.
1: Speaking to dispatch. That was one of the bunks. Dispatch, break for my name, DOE.
0: Okay.
1: Read, 09-2905.
0: Where?
1: Sure. 36-32, you can disregard them. 25, dispatch will be out in the lobby.

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1: 13.
0: I'm going to be on scene with 18 at the park.
1: That's clear break. Not valid, negative.
0: Copy, please attach.
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0: 32 and 47. Cleveland Road for a trespassing complaint. Caller says that a male named John, unknown last name, on the front porch refusing to leave.
1: Okay.
0: Caller stated the male would like to speak to his dad. Caller's dad does not want to talk to him. He's white male, approximately in his 60s. He was unable to give me a clothing description. Caller sounded like he was intoxicated. He was hard to understand.
1: Thank you. Thanks, Alan.

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85 Wichita Township Squad personnel, 4674 South Jefferson Road, 57-year-old male, breathing difficulty, history of COPD. 8500 Wichita Township Squad personnel, 4674 South Jefferson Road for a 57-year-old male, difficulty breathing, history of COPD. 2217 KY 55.

0: Roger.
1: Be clear from the station and 35 in the area of Milltown and Friendsville. Try to figure out where this crash actually happened.
2: Debris. I'm in that area now.
1: The motorcycles? I don't think so. Possibly some skid marks. He said it would have been just west of the S curves. Motorcycles went around him, and the second one collided with his mirror.
2: Okay.
3: Crazy flashback for name DOB. Michael James May, 9276. Copy, thank you.

0: 13 to 36. He's stating that his foot hit a mailbox and broke the mailbox. It should be 636 Milltown if you want to check that area. He picked up the debris, so there shouldn't be much debris.
1: About passing on the double yellow.
0: Hey, firm, that's what he said. Went to pass and she went left to center.
1: And I just found the mailbox dispatch. I'll be out on the 600 block of East Milltown.
2: Sir.
3: 36.
2: Traffic
0: 336. Yep, clear. Go ahead. Noah Edward. 88.
2: Returns to a 2024 Blue Suzuki to Terry Hoffer, 67 out of Worcester. He's valid negative. Plates are expired.
0: Second, I mean, Nora Union Queen 92. 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

0: black in color to a Giovanni Cuevas. He's 20 out of Oroville, valid negative.
1: And he has a motorcycle endorsement. Correct.
0: Helmet required.
1: Copy. Break for OLN. Victor Adam 238-729 BA 238-729.

0: Hoffer, 23 out of Worcester. He's valid negative, showing to have a valid temporary motorcycle permit.
1: The driver of the blue Suzuki.

0: It does not return.
1: Yeah, that makes sense. The sticker on it's from 2014.
0: That's very expired.

0: Frank Boy, 4. Mary David Edward, 7. Tom Paul, 4127, 6-1.
1: Okay.

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1: Clifford Rada, 57 out of Holmesville, valid negative.
0: Who's the driver?

0: 36 to 13. I'm gonna be just a couple minutes finishing the citation and I'll bring it up.
1: Okay.
0: Did you have proof of insurance?
1: Bike was registered to his grandfather and he's unable to provide that at the moment.
0: Okay, can you verify his address for me? I'll show an address on Mono.
1: Hey, that's the correct one.

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0: 34 out of Worcester, valid negative. He doesn't have a CCW permit.
1: Okay, thanks.

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They do need a canine response at East Lincoln Way and South Mill Street in Dalton, if you're available.

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0: Vehicle has been placed into the Dollar General until a valid driver comes to pick up the individual. I will be 33-26.
1: 23-28.
0: Can you fax over where the 47 is and the driver record too?
1: 23-28.

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1: Market Tavern and Grill, 234 South Market Street. One of the bartenders called in and advised they would like a Tucker Burson trespass. He's harassing one of the bartenders.
0: Copy.
1: Dispatch 36.
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12705 Carolina Road for a civil dispute break. Caller states someone is at his home who should not be there due to court order. Okay. 3:39.

0: Can you go to that welfare check also on Carmenter?
1: I'm gonna call a caller. Sounds like some issues between parties involved.

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0: 2347.

0: Hey, hello, Rachel. 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
1: Hey, Reva, 3 in a row away. 30 to 9. What's that?

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1: Okay, I'm pretty close. I'll check it out.

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1: Seven thirty-five. 8:13. 9. 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

0: Air 421.
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0: Private property accident at the Circle K at 557 and 585 break. The caller is the attendant there, and a car hit the gas pump, and she believes there's now a gas leak.

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1: 4.
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1: Train point to open make U5 after.

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Caller advised a vehicle hit one of the gas pumps. She's concerned about a gas leak. 8500 Rittman, fire personnel, Circle K, 10302 Akron Road for an odor investigation. 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KUA 335, 7 minutes.

Woodland Avenue for a 22-year-old male, breathing difficulty. And it was from 493 Woodland Avenue for a 52-year-old male, breathing difficulty, closer to the border in Western Drive, 10 or 11 minutes.

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0: After that truck leaving the station, did they happen to say which direction 585 went?

Springfield, Illinois, Springfield, 315-283, Illinois, Springfield, 315-283, Illinois.

0: 18 minutes.
1: Right, there's no vehicle, we just have a damaged gas pump. I'll be investigating.
0: That's clear. No vehicle, just a damaged pump. Out investigating, 18 minutes.

0: 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Reference a call from earlier.
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0: Three minutes for me to clear Circle K. Fuel's been shut off over that second intake.
1: Clear all ribbon units returning. Fuel's been shut off, but.
0: The advisor road fire is no longer covering Milton Township. This will be a Sterling fault. No.
1: That's clear. 26 minutes.

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1: 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Looks like it's going to be a black Chevy 2500 truck, occupied by two males, unknown 7.

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0: 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From?
1: That's occupied by 2 males.
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1: We're 2013. I came northbound on 585. I didn't see it the whole way from Forster.

0: 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Worcester 1355 checkup.
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Ava Petter, Worcester Township, Squad Personnel, Wake County Care Center, 876 South Guyers Chapel Road, for a 68-year-old female, seizure, patient located room 120, respond to the main entrance. 8500 Worcester Township, Squad Personnel, Lynn County Care Center, 876 South Guyers Chapel Road, room 120, for a 68-year-old female, seizure, respond to the main entrance, KY 335, 57 minutes.

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0: طيب
1: The dog was located in Medina County out on Eastern Road. However, I was able to look up the auditor's website and located the owner of the dog. She'll be here shortly to pick it up.
0: That's all.

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0: 969 Timken Road, the Super 8 Motel, room 129. Caller is requesting a welfare check as well as reporting a disturbance. Stated that there is a Michael Stimmer in that room who's been yelling at his elderly father. He's currently screaming at the father for the caller.
1: Copy, do we have a room number?
0: 129.
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1: 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He's valid negative.
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2: First name will be Clyde, C L Y D E, Simmer. DOB is June 1st, 1934.
1: Yeah, bye.

Clyde Simmer, 91 out of Canal Fulton. He's not valid negative. Clear.

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1: 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The building is evacuated. Investigating.
2: 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Building evacuated. Investigating, 2-12.

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1: Battalion 1 copies 10. 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I'm going to go ahead and release engine 2. We're driving. Dispatch,
0: right.
1: I'm
0: out. You're on route, 223.

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1: Yes, sir.
0: 226.

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1: That's clear. Dispatch, latter one returning.
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1: Which one are you on?
2: 424.
0: Twenty-two, twenty-nine.

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1: 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Worcester Battalion 1's in quarters.
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Southwest Boston Road, North Firestone Road. 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A500. The Pittsburgh School on Fire personnel. 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
0: You're clear.
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0: 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I told her to stay in her bedroom anyway, just stay on the safe side.
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Ayo, uang dari kuartal. Currently, this is out of Jackson Township. You can notify her, or notify them that she's been located. Also, if you can have a 29 respond to my location for an

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I 33.

28 North 1st Street. Starts advising smoke coming from under the porch, filling the home, unknown where it's coming from. Firebox 5-1A, 8500 Sterling, squad personnel, Hartman Fire and Squad personnel, 78 North 4th Street. For a residential fire, colored by smoke coming from under the porch, home is filling with smoke, unknown where it's coming from. Firebox 5-1-A, correction, 5-1A, operations on TAC 1, KUA 2359, 5-3-4.

0: Main Street for a 17-year-old female altered mental survivor. PD is on scene. KOA 335, 935. 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

0: two-story residential has a, you know, I'm showing that it's no smoke to be investigated.
1: 509 on scene, two-story residential, nothing showing, smell of smoke, investigating, 537.
2: Hello? Yeah.

0: 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You can just attach.
1: 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Be advised. 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

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Probably she's a runaway and she doesn't have any medical needs.

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0: We made contact with the juvenile's parents. They're going to be here within the hour. I'll add some additional notes to that call. Can we talk a little bit now?
1: 609.

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0: There was a Volo sent by them around 6 o'clock yesterday evening. She had a Honda Odyssey. 58 threats, statements.
1: Hey, Fermi, are we supposed to the parents' day? Is this the same?

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1: A rear.
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1: Did you see, if you got a contact for that, they might have a setup for a horse here. It might be loose in their yard. 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
2: One 10 8500 traffic stop. Good X-ray 8643, John David X-ray 8643, parking lot of Weavers.
0: Terminal 4, right for 608.

this, which can you also contact maybe utilities, reference a large electrical box that was on the train lawn that's completely destroyed?

Bell Avenue. Speed on scene with a two-vehicle accident with no reported injuries. Requesting EMS to check out a small juvenile. Repeating, will for your 6214 personnel respond to the intersection of East Pine Street and Bell Avenue. Speed on scene with a two-vehicle minor accident. No reported injuries. Requesting EMS to check out a small juvenile. 707.

0: Italian.
1: Remain in service and respond, non-emergency.
0: That's clear.

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One car, minor damage. 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This will be Pine Street Command.

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1: It struck me, next to rotation for the TSL. I have your pronoun damage.

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1: AEP has been notified. They will call back within ETA hours en route for that Kia.

0: Just getting an argument call back. Schools should start soon, I believe.
1: 7:15.
0: Just tell her, sit tight, I'll be up there in about 10 minutes.
1: Okay, we advised her that she would just call. I don't think she's there anymore.
0: I'll do her call. Thank you.
1: 7:16.
2: 6:14, if you want me to handle it, I can.

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1: I'll be back in service for the 767 if you could tax me 7 as well. VRO 6.
0: 7-18.

0: That's 11.
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0: Bryce Pascarello from Snuckers on 19 for you. Fetch 2.
1: Got it for 2.
0: We need that call type change. Stop.
1: Yeah, from the negative FIFA.
0: Fine, Tim.
2: 203 dispatch.
0: 203.
2: I'll be SRO high school today.

0: Prime.
1: Yeah, I see you have Unit 5 on the board. He's with me, though, in the car. You continue to call Unit 2, though, for today.
0: Okay, thank you.

0: command.
1: Battalion is going to remain on scene until AEP gets here. Medic 1 can be in service.
0: Battalion 1 to remain on scene until AEP gets here. 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

Permanent disability. 19, reference 120 Holman Drive. 34, attempted to get into the back door of the residence. Caller stated it's an ongoing issue with a 34 in the area. 720 from

0: 10-911. 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Turns to a Shayla Raff.
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1: She's operating on 101 and bottom line down on South Lebanon. Hello, everyone.

0: who's female involved. Once before, I thought it would probably be along those lines. She said that there was a similar issue about a week ago. So just adding on to that, she just wanted to document.
1: Okay. Yeah, there's a report there by number if you want to supplement it.

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1: 47, please, for 15C. 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
1: Okay, Orville Municipal's on scene. It's not theirs, but they said they'll at least tie it up temporarily.
0: Okay, she didn't have an ETA, but she did send it to the Texas Michigan office.
1: Okay.

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1: 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AP is requesting Pine Street be closed from Bell to Beaver while they work on this. If they could bring out some barricades.

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0: 30 at the 14, or maybe between the 14 and 15. Semi struck a deer. He does not want to report. He just wants to make sure it's not on the side of the road suffering. Westbound.
1: How about through there again? 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
0: Okay, it flew off to the right hand.
1: Okay.

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1: Horseville.

0: 500 to Medic 1932 is in service, returning with refusal.
1: Returning refusal 854.

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Apparently he's been stalking and harassing his ex-girlfriend. 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
1: Thank you. That was fast.

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0: 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First stop, Smucker Road 44. We'll be out with John Paul Adams, 753, GPA 2753.
1: Hey, 605.

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0: have the alarm company on the phone. They're advising the patient's actually in Orville, and it's a false alarm. I'm trying to figure out why we got a ping from Rapid that was in Worcester.
1: That's the accusing service return.

0: 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I didn't copy what you said.
1: Are there any protection orders in place?
0: Not when I ran them.
2: 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She was trying to sneak in the protection order from 180.

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0: That's good. I have IT for FirstNet on 19.
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1: Eight.

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0: 22.
1: You sent me out with Jesse Duncan, Jesse Duncan at the cut above, on East North

an off-duty Worcester fire personnel 2 needed for Stationville May 9th, 8 a.m. to 1600 3rd page. 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

0: Right.
1: Number 1532 Harding Avenue. We had a medical alarm. It dropped at Cleveland Clinic Milltown in Worcester. The alarm company called back and said they got a false alarm but gave the 1532 Harding Avenue address. We just need to verify where the patient was.
2: Okay.
1: The patient who the alarm was attached to.

0: dispatch, 22 and 50.
1: Yeah.
0: For Mulberry, this is James Betty on scene. The caller is Christy. She wants him gone because he was cheating and brought his girlfriend there. She's not currently there, though.
1: City, you can disregard. I'm just going to see if I'll have that make

8, 7, 4, 10. Today, 6, 8, 3. Yesterday, zone 3, 10. We handled by 19. Ali, so good. Mr. Animal Class.

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1: That is fine. 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

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Orville EMS personnel, 5411 Wadsworth Road. For a 22-year-old male with a racing heart, crossed the black masculine in North Limits, 10 at 30.

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0: 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Are you able to accept?
1: Okay, can accept the standby watch 20 minutes.

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0: 70 Legion 49 Buttress.
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0: 10:46.

0: Okay.
1: 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Several vehicles have flashing overhead lights. Clear, unfounded.

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What's weighing about the amount of recovery of the pellets?

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0: 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Vehicle unlock was successful. Copy, 33.
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1: Hello, okay.

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I believe Edward Lincoln, Ida, Sam, Edward Lincoln, Ida, Sam, Adam. Last name, Perez. Two Perez's. DOE 41690.

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And for the homeowner, Rose Hudson, to Katie.

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1: 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Eastbound performance.
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1: 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All right, Kim, 2-3, lifting the lower pad back to Wadsworth for 4 aboard, 20 minutes, and we have 2 hours of fuel.
2: Copy that. 23 has you, RTV, 2 hours of fuel, 20 minutes to run. It is 28 hours.

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He's between the common police court and the prosecutor's office. She didn't feel comfortable walking in.

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0: I attach you to a handle by 19. 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

8500 Rittman, Squat Personnel, 12 Brookside Drive, male in his 70s, fell off a porch, hit his head, fell about 3 to 4 feet. 8500 Rittman, Squat Personnel, 12 Brookside Drive, male in his 70s, fell off a porch, about 3 to 4 feet, hit his head, 1301 KUI 335.

0: 253.
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0: 614A program.
1: CCH request when you get a chance, please.

He has one of our 15s, the local charges. It's a FTA for arraignment on ag menacing and protection order violation and DV. You guys. Got that right.

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0: attach you to a parking complaint, reference a towed vehicle, if you can return his phone number or his phone call.
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0: And what's this galleon on 19 referencing no contact order, and has already been violated?
1: Clear, that's a no contact order through the school. They'll have to take it up with the school on Monday.
0: 14:17.

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Dispatch 50. 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He's currently outside panhandling. Biracial male, 20s to 30s, gray sweatshirt and hat.

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1: Caller states that Keith Kane is screaming at another neighbor. It's going to be a white male, 65 years old. 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Keith is yelling at a David Plant, unknown weapons.

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8500 Apple Creek, Smokers Now, 10341 East Lincoln Way, lot 32, 37-year-old female, neck and back pain, back surgery recently. 8500 Apple Creek, Smokers Now, 10341 East Lincoln Way, lot 32, for 37-year-old female, neck and back pain, recent back surgery. 1453 KUI 335.

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Female is being cooperative but evasive when asked questions.

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1: Copy, I'll be
0: 30 minutes. 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
0: George Young William, 5417, GYW 5417, break.
1: 5.
0: There's a sign on the window that says it's called the trail maintenance and a phone number right for that.
1: Go ahead.
0: 464-5755-330-464-5755. 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
1: You're clear. 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
0: Yes, sir.

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0: 1533 is on scene, two vehicles off the roadway out investigating 1546.
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Agree. Okay, and for the standby, please put a cap on general. Supreme Court St. Joseph, just my launch. Agree. For any facility standby, please put a cap on general. Supreme Court St. Joseph. It's now a launch. It is 52 and a half copy.

0: July 2013 on of Brian Hathaway, 77 years old, valid negative, CCW break. Second is a gray 2022 Ford to Ronald Miller. He's 63 years old, valid negative, CCW.
1: Clear, deal. Robert Sam 958238. Robert Sam 958238.
0: Lisa Miller, 55 years old, valid negative CCW.
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1: Operations, clinic 3.
0: Clinic 3, go ahead.
1: Clinic 3, looking Wadsworth for Akron General. Be there in 10 minutes. We got 4 on board, and we have 2 hours and 15 fuel.
0: That's it, copy Clinic 3 at 59 after.

white older Ford pickup truck speeding down the roadway, hit the guardrail in front of that address, and also did some damage to the yard, and then took off, last seen going left on Portage.

0: 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But with the play for it, oh well.
1: Go ahead.
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1: Cluster 695, contact to Nancy Walsh out of Marshallville. 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
0: Okay, break. She's going to be paying transport to Orlington for minor injuries.

0: has, I think it was 25 to run and 2 hours on the fuel. Is that right?
1: 25 to run, 2 hours to run.
0: Lower pad.
1: Like one departing Ascadua to the upper pad, 25 minutes, 2 hours fuel. We got 5 on board.
0: That's much clearer. Going to the upper pad, 25 to run, 2 hours of fuel, 5 on board. It's 10 after. Thank you.

8500 Rittman Squad personnel, second squad call, 330 Villa Boulevard, apartment 46, 54-year-old male, difficulty breathing. 8500 Rittman Squad personnel, second squad call, 330 Villa Boulevard, apartment 46, for 54-year-old male, difficulty breathing, 16.9 KUI 335.

8500 Worcester Township Fire and Squad personnel, West Lincoln Way at Ashland Road for a 3-vehicle MVA, unknown injuries. 8500 Worcester Township Fire and Squad personnel, West Lincoln Way at Ashland Road, it's going to be in the westbound lanes, 3-vehicle MVA, unknown injuries, 1610 KUI 335.

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0: Pikachu was clearly seen in service refusal and immediately en route to the second call.
1: 47, you're in service with a refusal en route to the second call, 1614.
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Dustin Cutcola, my PA. I'm handed to Chief Utah. He's not on duty currently. Mr. President, we have another officer with the previous report.

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0: that.
1: Happy Clinic 1, straight into the pad of 33 after. And did you copy that Clinic 3 is also going to be using a pad there about 12 minutes out?
0: Hold on, Roger. Holding on.
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1: I'm going to be up to about a 10. Break. The unit is going to remain on scene until the area is clear.
0: Okay.

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1: Your transmission is cut off. Could you repeat, please?
0: 35-0.
1: Copy. So your accepting ET would be 35 minutes. I'm going to go back to base first.
0: All right, please.

0: 4-39-8500, can you further advise the post that Briggs Towing has custody of the Honda vehicle?
1: Copy 1645.

0: especie. Have you almost got for the seven? Nora, 8 XY, Queen Mary, turning on a black 2014 Chevy to a Jennifer Marr, 55 years old, out of Burbank. Right.
1: Good.
0: The driver is reported as a bald, middle-aged male. They passed in a no-passing zone, almost caused a head-on collision, and almost rear-ended her caller.
1: Copy. What direction? What road were they actually on?

0: Okay. Are they still following it?
1: Negative.
0: I'm going to close now because they're long gone for me.
1: That's clear.

0: 22.
1: Be on that 7 with the Chevy Impala, leave Burbank and Oakley.
0: 1658.

0: Thank you.
1: Thank you.
0: Number Henry 124851RH 2485.
1: Remain.
0: Councilman Trainer. Traffic violation, please, sir.

0: Negative.
1: 214 is back.
0: 214.
1: Service. 422.
0: That's clear.

0: before 24 left, he was briefing me on something very similar to this. I'm wondering if it's the same case that he's working on currently.
1: Copy.
0: He said he was talking to parents at the school today about it.

0: Thank you, Ms. Edge. There was a warning. Everybody's calmed down now. I think it was a little bit of road rage.
1: 1704.

8507. King Sam John 8023. King John, or King Sam John 8023. He was not in the park. He was over on the West Church Street area that's referred to as the tractor pole.

0: Napoleon, go ahead.
1: One departing. Ask to do it for the lowest pad, 5 off board, 25. And we have an hour and 15 fuel.
0: Clinic 1, that's a good copy. Clinic Master just heads up that Clinic 3 is still on the upper pad. I know you said you're on the lower pad, just want to give you a heads up.

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1: Probably 70.

8500 Chippewa Squad Personnel, 18592 Edwards Road, about 115, for a female with altered mental status, 80 years of age, is becoming combative, SO is in route as well. 8500 Chippewa Squad Personnel, 18592 Edwards Road, lot 115, 80-year-old female, altered mental status, and combative, SO is en route, 1719 KUI 335.

0: What?
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0: Copy, if you just want to have them respond, we won't stay to wait for it.
1: Uh, 1722.

0: Approximately 311, upper pad to Union Dover, be there in 32 minutes with 4 on board. We have 1 hour and 50 in fuel.
1: Between that's a good copy, it's 26 after.

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Personnel, second page, 19 Silver Pond Drive. 80-year-old male fall victim with ulcerative colitis, 1731 KUY 365.

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0: Go ahead.
2: Any 500,
0: 1933
2: and
0: 17
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1: 1A 500, can you read much?
2: Can you public service dispatch? 1732.

0: dispatch to 3. They provided a Texas plate. It's not returning. Caller states the driver looks to be 17 or 18 years old, brownish blonde hair, and a tan Carhartt hoodie. Break. Followed the caller all over town, flew by her when he was in the turning lane.
1: Caught Elden Run?
0: Yes, sir.

0: Okay.
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1: Oh, I wouldn't do it. No.
0: How did you make that?

0: operation, anything like that.
1: Did you have anything to debrief on your completed transport?
0: Very negative debrief.
1: That's a good topic, thank you.
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of the Alvison, Ohio tag, King Edward Robert 8837. King Edward Robert 8837. And I'll be in the Bellsville parking lot off Main.

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5, 54-year-old female, fall victim with a head injury. Repeating Oroville squad personnel. We're on Oroville Point, 230 South Crown Hill Road, room 105. 54-year-old female fall victim with a head injury. Timeout 1755.

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1: 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Or 631, did you have a 39? 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

I'll be out with King Boy Victor 3173. King Boy Victor 3173. I'll be on Main and Market, down an alleyway.

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2: King Paul Robert 3285. King Paul Robert 3285. Should come back to a white Chrysler 4-door. I don't know, maybe rocking him. Gonna be pulling out of the dicks from Madison Bridge. Heading eastbound.
1: 1950.

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JDB, 4947. Get on market at South Street.